0: was a lot of music we just played. I'm going to give you a few minutes to grab another beer
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3: Now time for your Real Rock Z-103 weekly weather forecast. Today we'll see a high of 61 with a low of 43 and a chance of showers. On Monday, a high of 56 with a low of 38 and a slight chance of thunderstorms. Tuesday, a high of 49 with a low of 34. And Wednesday, a high of 61 with a low of 43. This has been your Real Rock Z-103 weekly weather forecast.
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Real Roxy 103, Pretenders. Hey, good afternoon. Chuck Amadin on a cloudy Monday. We may see a few rain showers move in here later and into the afternoon and evening. And we'll talk weather here shortly. Let's continue with the Rock Binge now, however, with the Moody Blues this afternoon. 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